0: Didn't score, had a couple of chances. A very near one came off the post, but they came on after half-time. Again, dominated the play and finally scored an absolutely lovely goal. Striker hitting a beautiful shot, which took a minor deflection, but that equalised, and that was the score at the end of the day.
1: WA's weather: light showers near the southwest capes extending to the southwest district and along the southern coast of the lower west during the day. Light showers along the east coast of the southeast coastal district, clearing in the morning. Chance of a thunderstorm near the coast between Windy Harbour and Walpole this evening. Showers and the chance of a thunderstorm over the Pilbara, northeast Gascoyne and southern and western interior. In Perth, partly cloudy, patches of frost early this morning, slight chance of a shower in the southwest during this evening, a top today of 18 degrees. Tomorrow, Sunday, showers increasing in 19, Monday, a shower or two and 16 degrees. And right now in the city, it's 6.7.
2: 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We pay our respects to First Nations elders in maintaining their cultures, countries, and their spiritual connection to the lands and waters. 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
3: Changes are coming to the way you listen to Vision Australia Radio in Melbourne, Adelaide and Perth. From July the 1st, we'll no longer be broadcasting on our AM frequencies, but there's plenty of ways to keep listening via digital radio, streaming and more. We'll no longer be broadcasting on our AM frequencies, but there's plenty of ways to keep listening via digital radio, streaming, and more.